Vincent Mason, sitting at number 16 on American Country Countdown. That is Wish You Well, as we wish you well this Memorial Day weekend. And this guy's hanging with his...

0: Dibbles and Dumb Criminals on After Midnight.
1: I'm Earl Dibbles Jr. I'm a country boy. I'm an honest boy, too, and crime don't pay. I got a story to prove it. A man in California's been nabbed after taking off all his

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remembering those who paid the ultimate price for our freedom. It's Memorial Day. Good morning. Thanks for starting your week with us. It's Brent on the Brent and Ness Show.

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Giving our thanks to those who paid the ultimate sacrifice for our freedom and their families. Ella Langley, Morgan Wallen, I Can't Love You Anymore.

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apparently, Jason Aldean is keeping secrets. It's the only thing I can think of would explain the title of this song. Don't Tell on Me, Jason Aldean on KUZZ.